0: Everybody, thanks for watching our cover of the song. Everyone, thanks so much for watching our acoustic cover. Everybody, thanks so much for watching our acoustic cover of the song Gina Gina from Azadpur. Sahil, Rupak, Sandeep, and Shweta. So it was our first time collaborating together. We had a lot of fun.
1: Awesome, all you guys.
0: Yeah, so it was. Right? Yeah, so I'm gonna actually place the links to all our YouTube channels, Facebook pages, Twitter pages in the description box. So if you like our video, please share it.
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0: to all our channels. Yeah, we love you guys. Thanks so much for watching. Take care. Bye.

This one the best, this one the best, this one the best is in the contest. Why a night up on the rubber double line? Feel my licking, my lick on chat. Why a night up on the rubber double line? Make them come in, make them whine in.